0: The classics of yesterday, the hits of today, the Christian mix, Daniel Doss, There's a Day A-Comin'. I am Carrie, and coming up, we got Connie Scott, Bebo Norman, and Audio A is on the way.
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1: One of the most difficult things to see is your child grieving the death of somebody close to them, a friend or relative. It's difficult for us adults, let alone kids. What do we say to them? 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We need to tell our kids that it's okay to grieve. After all, that's why Lamentations was written, right? But as Christians, we have hope, knowing God is the ultimate healer.
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4: 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Lesson 6 was the first time for Rodney to pray out loud. He prayed from the heart and just talked to God like a friend. He didn't quite know how to end things, so after a pause he said, "That's all, Lord, over and out." I'm sure he made God smile. What is prayer? It's going to the Lord with the concerns and desires of your heart. You can tell God anything. He just wants to hear from you, and he never tires of hearing you pray.
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6: 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The Christian Mix.

The classics of yesterday, the hits of today, the Christian mix. I am Kerry Westbrook. On the way this hour, Anointed, Lincoln Brewster, Avalon, Michael W. Smith, and Fade to White, Matthew Warp.

0: be reminded you belong.
1: It'll lift your spirits and remind you of why we're here.
0: You are loved.
2: Loved by God and all is great.
0: You are here. The Christian Mix. The classics of yesterday. The hits of today.

0: The classics of yesterday, the hits of today, the Christian mix from 2006. Mark Schultz, Broken and Beautiful. It is 4:16. I am Kerry. It's still raining outside, but hey, I am inside and I got a lot of great music lined up for you, including Brian Duncan, Anointed, and Lincoln Brewster on the Christian Mix.
1: There's someone hurting who needs healing, someone unloved who needs our touch, elderly needing to feel that we care, and someone who is weak and needs the support of our shared weakness. Hey, this is Debbie Griffith. Late author and speaker Brennan Manning gets it. He shared, "One of the most healing words I ever spoke as a confessor was to an old priest with a drinking problem. Just a few years ago, I said I was a hopeless alcoholic in the gutter in Fort Lauderdale. You," he cried, "oh, thank God." When we bring a smile to the face of someone in pain, we have brought Christ to them. I know hurt, ache, and pain. And what helps me? It's not to hear more of what I should and should not do. I need to hear there's hope, and I'm so sorry for this pain in your heart. God fully knows and loves us, and He's not disappointed in us. He's disappointed when we don't change our sinful ways. But He comes alongside, and He cares for us. Come alongside the one who needs God's grace and mercy, just as much as you do, every day. For more encouragement in everyday matters, visit DebbieGriffith.com.
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0: The classics of yesterday, the hits of today, the Christian mix, the latest from Zach Williams. That is Wait For Me. The wait is almost over. The 5 o'clock Friday free ride is right around the corner. And got a lot of great music lined up for you this afternoon, so make sure you keep it right where you got it. Stick around. This hour still ahead. Rebecca St. James, Amy Grant, and Stacy Orrico is coming up next on the Christian Mix.
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2: 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Evan Kraft returns with The Foolishness of God, an 8-track album.

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It is 5 o'clock Central Standard Time. 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

0: The classics of yesterday, the hits of today, the Christian mix. It is your Friday free ride. That is the latest from David Huff from his Holy Ghost Revival compact disc, Angels Watching Over Me. I happen to love that album. On the way, we got Big Tent Revival, Rebecca St. James, and Michael W. Smith. It's the Friday free ride on the Christian mix.
1: 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Here's Through the Bible's Minute with McGee.
2: God claims the first in everything, and He wants to have first place in our lives. The problem has always been so many believers today put Him last. They say, if I have time, I'll do this for the Lord. 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There are those who say, yes, I'm going to give the Lord part of what I make if there's any left over. When you put Him first, may I say that that means you put Him first. That's no mucking around, no compromising, no half-truth in saying that we put God first. He must come first.
1: 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TTB.org.
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0: The classics of yesterday, the hits of today, the Christian mix. It is your Friday free ride. You can put your air guitars down now. At least I can put mine down. Mark Farner, Airborne Ranger from Just Another Injustice, released, I think, back in 1988. I am Carrie. Stick around. Still ahead, we've got Russ Taff, Rez Band. And not only do we have Rez Band, I am also going to play a Glenn Kaiser tune next on the Christian Mix.
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The classics of yesterday, the hits of today, the Christian mix from Live Bootleg, released in 1984 on Sparrow Records. I still have the blue cassette. Rez Band, Can't Stop Loving You. That also happens to be my all-time favorite Rez Band song. I am Carrie. This has been your Friday free ride. That is going to do it for me for today. And for this week, I will rejoin you Monday afternoon at 2 o'clock, spinning all of your favorites in contemporary Christian music. Don't go away at 6 o'clock. It's Retro Friday Nights. We're going to play all retro tunes from 6 until midnight, and you don't want to miss it. I know I am going to keep listening, and I might go get another CD and stick it in the CD recorder and keep recording. On the way, Russ Taff, right now, I am going to leave you with Julie Miller. This is Song to the Devil. I'm through with you. Be back Monday. Bye, y'all.

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The hooks you grew up with, the lyrics that still hit home, all lining up again right here. This is Friday Night Rewind on the Christian Mix, your soundtrack of faith

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1: God claims the first in everything, and He wants to have first place in our lives. The problem has always been so many believers today put Him last. They say, if I have time, I'll do this for the Lord. And they don't have time because they've been giving time to something that is their own, something that was for their own personal interest or amusement. There are those say, yes, I'm going to give the Lord part of what I make if there's any left over. When you put Him first, may I say that that means you put Him first. That's no mucking around, no compromising, no half-truth in saying that we put God first. He must come first.
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0: That was Live the Life from Michael W. Smith. 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Up next, Room Noise from Second Chapter of Acts, keeping this Friday Night Rewind journey together in grace and hope.
1: 他们来到你这里，如同民来聚会，坐在你的面前，仿佛是我的名。他们听你的话，却不去行，因为他们的口多显爱情，心却追随财力。他们看你不善于演奏声音优雅之人所唱的雅歌。

0: As a brand new Christian, Rodney was just learning how to pray.
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0: Rodney had just prayed to receive Christ, so we met each week to study Every Man a Warrior. Lesson 6 was the first time for Rodney to pray out loud. He prayed from the heart and just talked to God like a friend. He didn't quite know how to end things, so after a pause he said, "That's all, Lord, over and out." I'm sure he made God smile. What is prayer? It's going to the Lord with the concerns and desires of your heart. You can tell God anything. He just wants to hear from you, and He never tires of hearing you pray.
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the vast expanse of a timeless place where silence ruled the outer space. Ominously towering, it stood, the symbol of a spirit war between the one named Lucifer and the Morning Star, the ultimate of good. Enveloped by a trillion planets, clean as lightning and hard as granite, a cosmic coliseum would host the end of the war between the Lord of Sin and Death and the omnipotent creator of man's first breath, who will decide who forever will be the champion.

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1: The blow of death felled Jesus to the ground. The devils roared in victory, the saints shocked and perplexed as wounds appeared upon his hands and feet. Then Satan kicked him in his side and blood and water flowed, and they waited for the 10 count of defeat. God the Father turned his head, his tears announcing Christ was dead. The 10 count would proclaim the battle's end. Then Satan trembled through his sweat in unexpected horror. Yet, as God started the count by saying, 10.
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Christian Mix, and you've locked in to Friday Night Rewind with Tony. 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